0: Goo Goo Dolls. TGI 90s, that's Black Balloon. The Leafs beat up the Sens pretty bad in preseason activity. But we don't have to worry about that. That's just the preseason. The regular season is where the rubber meets the road. The Great Canadian Getaway is your chance to see the Leafs and the Sens in Toronto. We're going to put you up at the Royal York. Fancy. And we're going to give you $500 to spend. You go to our website tonight, so tomorrow you can stop by locations around town and enter. It's really easy. You just do it with your phone. We'd love for you to win the Great Canadian Getaway with MyFM. 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
9: Clear sky this evening and overnight with a low of 7, and then we'll enjoy a sunny weekend with a high of 22 tomorrow and again Sunday. 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

0: Shaggy. This week on my social media feeds, I saw a clip of Air Force One. That baby came out in 1997, Harrison Ford. I was trying to remember, is the line he shouts, "Get off of my plane," or is that the movie where he says, "Give me back my son"? Which one is it? I can't remember, but I do want to watch that this weekend.
1: Did it happen in the 90s?
0: Have you been playing along? We asked you which one of these songs was a hit in the 90s. Was it One Week by the Bare Naked Ladies, Blinding Lights by The Weeknd, or Stitches by Shawn Mendes? The correct answer, the song that topped the charts in 1998, became one of Canada's biggest international hits, was One Week by the Bare Naked Ladies. The year 1998. Smash Mouth, next.
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TGI 90s on MyFM. 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That's the

0: 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My name's John Paul. If you're thinking hockey is back, you're right. The Great Canadian Getaway is for you. It's tickets to the Battle of Ontario in Toronto. Sens and Leafs. We're going to make sure you have a nice place to stay. 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
13: A clear sky this evening and overnight with a low of 7. And then we'll enjoy a sunny weekend with a high of 22 tomorrow and again Sunday. I'm Ian McCallum with St. Thomas's Breaking and Local News.
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0: 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Is the question.
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0: Which TV show debuted in the 90s? It was not Abbott Elementary. It was not Young Sheldon. In fact, the hit sitcom Everybody Loves Raymond premiered in 1996, became a television staple throughout the late 90s, and I'm sure Ray Romano still gets checks in his mailbox for that TV show. It was that big. Our most requested song of the night, coming up in moments. Here is your teaser. It involves tomorrow night.
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9: A clear sky this evening and overnight with a low of 7, and then we'll enjoy a sunny weekend with a high of 22 tomorrow and again Sunday. I'm Ian McCallum with St. Thomas's breaking and local news.
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9: A clear sky this evening and overnight with a low of 7, and then we'll enjoy a sunny weekend with a high of 22 tomorrow and again Sunday. 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
4: We're in for a sunny day today with a high this afternoon of 22, a clear sky this evening and overnight with a low of 8, and then sunny the next couple of days with a high tomorrow and Monday of 22. 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
1: We're in for a sunny day today with a high this afternoon of 22, a clear sky this evening and overnight with a low of 8, and then sunny the next couple of days with a high tomorrow and Monday of 22. 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

0: 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Here's what's
1: going on. 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
6: We're in for a sunny day today with a high this afternoon of 22, a clear sky this evening and overnight with a low of 8. And then sunny the next couple of days with a high tomorrow and Monday of 22. 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
3: We're in for a sunny day today with a high this afternoon of 22, a clear sky this evening and overnight with a low of 8, and then sunny the next couple of days with a high tomorrow and Monday of 22. 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
4: We're in for a sunny day today with a high this afternoon of 22, a clear sky this evening and overnight with a low of 8, and then sunny the next couple of days with a high tomorrow and Monday of 22. 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
1: We're in for a sunny day today with a high this afternoon of 22, a clear sky this evening and overnight with a low of 8, and then sunny the next couple of days with a high tomorrow and Monday of 22. 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
6: We're in for a sunny day today with a high this afternoon of 22, a clear sky this evening and overnight with a low of 8. And then sunny the next couple of days with a high tomorrow and Monday of 22. 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
1: We're in for a sunny day today with a high this afternoon of 22, a clear sky this evening and overnight with a low of 8, and then sunny the next couple of days with a high tomorrow and Monday of 22. 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
4: We're in for a sunny day today with a high this afternoon of 22, a clear sky this evening and overnight with a low of 8, and then sunny the next couple of days with a high tomorrow and Monday of 22. 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
1: We're in for a sunny day today with a high this afternoon of 22, a clear sky this evening and overnight with a low of 8, and then sunny the next couple of days with a high tomorrow and Monday of 22. 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
6: We're in for a sunny day today with a high this afternoon of 22, a clear sky this evening and overnight with a low of 8, and then sunny the next couple of days with a high tomorrow and Monday of 22. 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
6: 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A new way for news. It's what St. Thomas is talking about.

0: during Yom Kippur was a targeted hate-motivated attack against the Jewish community.
1: Make no mistake, this was a targeted attack against the Jewish community. The suspect had the means, the motive, and the mechanisms to cause a mass casualty and the destruction of the Jewish synagogue.
0: Police say the suspect had a shotgun, other weapons, ammunition, and gasoline. Constable Jeff Smith was seriously injured while confronting the attacker. Constable Mike McCurdy later joined the gunfight, helping stop the threat. The Ontario SPCA and Humane Society animal centers across Ontario are offering specials on adoptions of adult dogs and cats this weekend. Here's Community Outreach Coordinator Caitlin Stoyadena with the details.
2: All of our animal centers across the province will be celebrating our fall adoption days. It will be a reduction in adoption fees for adult cats and dogs by 15%.
0: She adds that the adoption process is exactly the same as their normal days of operation. Come in, match up with the animal you prefer, and walk out with a furry friend. Adoption discount is only available for this weekend. There's a full moon rising. The harvest moon is the full moon that occurs closest to the fall equinox. This year it happens tonight. As the harvest moon rises in the east shortly after sunset, Saturn will appear nearby. Take a moment to look up and enjoy the view. In MyFM Sports, in the CFL last night, the Toronto Argos edged Winnipeg 30-28, and Saskatchewan lost to BC 31-24. Today, Calgary's in Ottawa to take on the Red Blacks, and Hamilton meets Edmonton. In NHL preseason play yesterday, Winnipeg lost to Colorado 5-2. Today, Montreal faces off against Ottawa with a 12 p.m. puck drop, with half of each team playing, and the other players will meet in Montreal at 7 p.m. for a split squad special. 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
7: Here's St. Thomas's 3-day forecast. Today will be mainly sunny with a high of 21. Tonight we'll have clear skies getting down to a low of 8. Tomorrow we can expect sunshine to continue with fog patches dissipating in the morning, high of 21. And Monday sunshine with a high of 22. I'm Melissa Brush with St. Thomas's breaking and local news.

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11: Here's St. Thomas's three-day forecast. Today will be mainly sunny with a high of 21. Tonight, we'll have clear skies getting down to a low of 8. Tomorrow, we can expect sunshine to continue with fog patches dissipating in the morning, high of 21. And Monday, sunshine with a high of 22. I'm Melissa Brush with St. Thomas's breaking and local news.

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1: Let's go, girls.

0: can receive up to $1,507 a month at age 65, while OAS payments can reach nearly $828 for those 75 and older. Direct deposits should arrive first, while check recipients may wait longer. New rules are coming for medical spas in Ontario. Beginning in March 2027, nurses will have to be on site when unregulated staff perform procedures like Botox and filler injections under delegation. Nurse practitioners will also need to assess clients before issuing treatment orders. The College of Nurses of Ontario says the changes will help protect patients. The Federal Competition Bureau is taking a closer look at how grocery prices are set. It's expected to issue a call for information Monday, asking about pricing policies used by retailers. The Bureau says the information will support its broader examination of competition in Canada's food supply chain, including pricing practices, loyalty programs, and shrinkflation. Alaska Governor Mike Dunleavy says there's virtually no chance the United States would invade Canada. Speaking in Banff, Dunleavy called such an event shocking to the average American. His comments follow Prime Minister Mark Carney discussing the potential for U.S. military action. Former National Security Advisor Jody Thomas says negotiations would quickly begin if conflict ever appeared possible. In MyFM Sports in the CFL last night, the Toronto Argos edged Winnipeg 30-28 and Saskatchewan lost to BC 31-24. Today, Calgary is in Ottawa to take on the Red Blacks and Hamilton meets Edmonton. In NHL preseason play yesterday, Winnipeg lost to Colorado 5-2. Today, Montreal faces off against Ottawa with a 12 p.m. puck drop with half of each team playing, and the other players will meet in Montreal at 7 p.m. for a split squad special. You can find all of your local news online at myfmradio.ca. 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

Here's St. Thomas's three-day forecast. Today will be mainly sunny with a high of 21. Tonight, we'll have clear skies getting down to a low of 8. Tomorrow, we can expect sunshine to continue with fog patches dissipating in the morning, high of 21. And Monday, sunshine with a high of 22. 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

0: My FM in the morning, together kicking off a Saturday. It's Jamie and Lorena, and yesterday receiving the news that my favorite band on the planet, you know, when they release new stuff, new material, new album, new tour, just the blood gets pumping and you're fired up. Well, it's been 9 years since my favorite band on the planet released a full album anyways, U2, announcing that November 13th they will have their latest album out. And this is, has me just teary-eyed thinking about it, because a tour will usually follow after that. And I've been all over North America. I've followed them to Vegas a couple times, Montreal, Toronto. Yeah, I've done the circuit. But this is what you do for music, live music, the whole experience. New material and word that the final song on this new album of U2's, which is out on November 13th, by the way, it's going to feature Dolly Parton. An unlikely duo with Bono and Dolly Parton. But it's said that, the final song, it's called Torn, on the album Carnival de Luz, November 13th, Dolly Parton. So she fell ill, but still said she wasn't missing the recording session. She got out of bed to sing this song with Bono. And rumor has it she heard the final mix before she passed and gave it the Dolly Parton stamp of approval. So that's got to mean a lot to the band. Bono said he has a hard time listening to the song now. Still pretty raw, I imagine, with Dolly's passing just last month. Dolly Parton and U2. I cannot wait to hear this song, Torn, the final on their new album, which is out November 13th. So that was my great start to yesterday. And then Taylor Swift fans, you got a new song as well. We'll recap that in just a moment in case you missed a little clip for you as well.
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10: Here's St. Thomas's 3-day forecast. Today will be mainly sunny with a high of 21. Tonight we'll have clear skies getting down to a low of 8. Tomorrow we can expect sunshine to continue with fog patches dissipating in the morning, high of 21. And Monday sunshine with a high of 22. I'm Melissa Brush with St. Thomas's breaking and local news.

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0: 30-28, and Saskatchewan lost to BC 31-24. Today, Calgary's in Ottawa to take on the Red Blacks, and Hamilton meets Edmonton. In NHL preseason play yesterday, Winnipeg lost to Colorado 5-2. Today, Montreal faces off against Ottawa with a 12 p.m. puck drop, with half of each team playing, and the other players will meet in Montreal at 7 p.m. for a split squad special. 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
4: Here's St. Thomas's 3-day forecast. Today will be mainly sunny with a high of 21. Tonight we'll have clear skies getting down to a low of 8. Tomorrow we can expect sunshine to continue with fog patches dissipating in the morning, high of 21. And Monday sunshine with a high of 22. I'm Melissa Brush with St. Thomas's breaking and local news.

0: MyFM in the morning, Jamie and Lorena, and 20% of people, we learned this past week, 20% of people talk to this inanimate object. So it's not human, can't talk back to you. 20% of us admit we talk to them.
1: I definitely talk to my car when I feel that it's not going to start. Come on, baby, you can start.
0: My coffee, I can admit, oh yeah, we both talk to our coffee. How many times you go, oh yeah, yeah. Oh, you're beautiful. Oh, yeah, get in exactly. me. You're just saying weird things to your coffee. I'm with you. Not it, though. And another one said, it's not talking to, but I swear at my kids' toys every morning when I step on them from them not picking them up. Okay. Art, do you have a guess for us?
2: Actually, I'm kind of famous for talking to myself. Some people think I'm losing it, but...
1: me too, Art. You're not alone.
0: Do you answer yourself, though? That's the question.
2: I think I can remember one of the girls that I worked with in the grocery store said, "It's you're thinking out loud."
1: Yes, and I think people who talk to themselves sometimes have the best conversations.
0: Well, the most interesting, right? You hold your audience when you're talking to yourself.
1: You sure do. You better, anyway. The answer is actually plants. We talk to our plants.
0: Come on.
1: I sure do.
0: Well, I followed up with the question of what do you say to your plants? So anybody out there who talks to their plants, what sort of things? What tone? Is it a baby talk? Do you speak to it like a parent, an aging parent maybe? I don't know. I had to know. So we'll get Lorena's answer on that a little bit later this hour. Saturday morning, MyFM in the morning, we continue.
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4: If you are looking for something fun to do today, definitely come out to Thorndale, Ontario. Hey, it is Liz from 94.1 MyFM. And in Thorndale today, it is the Thorndale Fall Fair. So if you're wanting to get out, take the kids out for a drive, enjoy this nice weather, but come out and see some fun festivities, you need to come out to this event. There is so much that is going on today, including music. There's a family entertainment zone. There are livestock shows. There's going to be an agility dogs event, farmer Olympics, as well as a snowmobile drag racing event. Honestly, it's already sound like so much fun. The fair started yesterday, but it's going all weekend long. So if you're wanting to come and check this out, come on out to 21737 Fairview Road out here in Thorndale.
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5: Here's St. Thomas's three-day forecast. Today will be mainly sunny with a high of 21. Tonight we'll have clear skies getting down to a low of 8. Tomorrow we can expect sunshine to continue with fog patches dissipating in the morning, high of 21. And Monday sunshine with a high of 22. I'm Melissa Brush with St. Thomas's breaking and local news.

0: My FM in the morning, Jamie and Lorena. We looked at an anniversary this past week. It was a This Day in History, 1994, that the first episode of Friends aired. And I sat before you with no shame at all and admitted, I have never seen an episode of Friends. And if that didn't make you fall off your chair, I wasn't alone.
1: I'm calling because I'm with you, Jamie. I don't know anything about Friends.
0: Yeah, have you ever seen a full episode?
1: Nope.
0: Okay.
2: Do you not want to?
1: No, all I know, Lorena, is that the dark-haired girl, I don't even know her name. She was in Bruce Springsteen's video.
0: Yeah, Courtney Cox. Okay.
2: Monica.
0: Or Monica.
1: I don't know her name.
0: Yeah.
2: Oh, my God. She's so great. She's very anal, and she always is cleaning her house, and she's wonderful. And she gets together with Matthew Perry, Chandler. Oh, my gosh. They just make me happy. I really do like them all.
1: Well, I don't know that show. I'm sorry.
0: Okay.
2: You got to give it a chance.
0: I know their names and a few references, Tracy, so I'm a step ahead, but I've never seen an episode. I might like it. I don't know why I haven't seen an episode.
1: Well, you're like me, too. I don't know that show, and I have never seen any of the Star Wars, and I don't intend to.
0: Oh, my goodness. You and I are one and the same,
2: like?
0: Tracy.
2: Yeah. What do you like watching, Tracy?
1: Aquaman.
0: Oh, who's that?
2: Oh, yeah. Jason Momoa.
0: Never heard of him. Who's that?
2: Yes. How about Reacher? Have you tried Reacher?
1: I don't know who that is.
0: Oh,
2: you got to check him out. If you like Jason Momoa, you're going to like Mr. Richardson?
0: Yeah, Alan Rickman.
2: Richard Dawson?
0: That's his name, yeah.
1: No, there's only one Jason.
0: Oh, my goodness. I'm going to need two spray bottles for you two. All right. Well, you two go cool down.
1: Yeah, so I'm taking my shower.
0: All right.
2: Okay.
0: Thanks, Tracy.
2: Bye, Tracy.
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4: Hey, it's Liz here from MyFM, and I'm here with the parade marshal at the Thorndale Fall Fair. Hi, Connie. How are you?
5: I'm great. How are you?
4: I'm doing well. What can you tell us about the parade? I know it starts very, very soon, but what have you got going on for the parade?
5: The parade is an exciting event for actual community members because we have community floats in it, and the winners of all of our home craft division competitions. We've got our fair ambassador in the parade. We've got animals, blow-up animals. No, sorry. Kids dressed up as blow-up animals finishing off the parade. We've got music. We've got the mariachi band. It's a lot of fun for everyone in the community and around.
4: So for people who are coming here for the first time, what should they know heading into the parade?
5: Watch the roads. There's a lot of closed roads around Thorndale right now because of construction, but you know, line up along Fairview Road or in the subdivision on Foxborough Road and get candy, wave at everybody. There might even be a bubble machine.
4: Awesome. Thank you so much, Connie. The parade starts at 11, correct?
5: It is. It does. It starts right at 11.
4: Awesome. If you're wanting to come and check everything out, 21737 Fairview Road here in Thorndale.
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1: MyFM in the morning, Jamie, Lorena. So you go to the movie theater, you're watching a movie you've never seen before, nobody there likely has seen it. How do you know, right? You got the large drink that comes with your extra large popcorn. You're going to have to go to the bathroom at some point. How do you know when to leave the movie that you won't miss something key?
2: If you go to movies, you probably need the Run Pee app, okay? It is what it sounds like. It tells you the best time to take a bathroom break during a movie so you don't miss anything important. Basically, it starts vibrating if you download this app, and it tells you the peak pee times so you don't miss anything. And then it actually gives you a short summary of what happened while you were away so you don't have to nudge your husband and say, "What did I miss?" And he says, "You shut up, you..."
1: This is hypothetical, right? This is...
2: For sure. Yeah. Many people are not going to experience that. Just me.
1: Well, this could save a lot of... Like, imagine the person during Titanic that thought when Leo and Kate were up on top of the sideways ship that they thought, "I'm going to go take a pee right now." And then they came back. They're like, "Where'd the Titanic go?"
2: That's right. You didn't know that was going to happen.
1: Oh, no. No, it's terrible. Spoiler alert,
2: that is
1: by
2: terrible
1: the way. Spoiler alert if you haven't seen it. Yeah, that is the Run Pee app. You can find it for yourself. Let us know what you think. Well, we'll take a look at our birthdays, our celebrations, anniversaries going on today. Recap, Cash FX. What a big week. A couple. Two winners, in fact.
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9: Here's St. Thomas's three-day forecast. Today will be mainly sunny with a high of 21. Tonight we'll have clear skies getting down to a low of 8. Tomorrow we can expect sunshine to continue with fog patches dissipating in the morning, high of 21. And Monday sunshine with a high of 22. I'm Melissa Brush with St. Thomas's breaking and local news.

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6: Our Saturday morning continuing together, Jamie and Lorena. A couple trends this past week. One was called a food divorce. And we also told you about a new pose. The Gen Zers are striking it. Called the boob rest. The boob rest. Yeah, you heard right. We'll explain further in our 11 o'clock hour.

0: This is MyFM on the weekend. It's 11 o'clock. Here's what's happening.
1: Good morning. I'm Brian Turner in the MyFM newsroom. Here are your top stories from across Canada and around the world. Belleville Police Chief Murray Rod says the September 20th shooting outside the Sons of Jacob Synagogue during Yom Kippur was a targeted hate-motivated attack against the Jewish community.
2: Make no mistake, this was a targeted attack against the Jewish community. The suspect had the means, the motive, and the mechanisms to cause a mass casualty and the destruction of the Jewish synagogue.
1: Police say the suspect had a shotgun, other weapons, ammunition, and gasoline. Constable Jeff Smith was seriously injured while confronting the attacker. Constable Mike McCurdy later joined the gunfight, helping stop the threat. The Ontario SPCA and Humane Society animal centres across Ontario are offering specials on adoptions of adult dogs and cats this weekend. Here's Community Outreach Coordinator Caitlin Stoyadenov with the details.
3: All of our animal centres across the province will be celebrating our fall adoption days. It will be a reduction in adoption fees for adult cats and dogs by 15%.
1: She adds that the adoption process is exactly the same as their normal days of operation. Come in, match up with the animal you prefer, and walk out with a furry friend. Adoption discount is only available for this weekend. There's a full moon rising. The harvest moon is the full moon that occurs closest to the fall equinox. This year it happens tonight. As the harvest moon rises in the east shortly after sunset, Saturn will appear nearby. Take a moment to look up and enjoy the view. In MyFM Sports, in the CFL last night, the Toronto Argos edged Winnipeg 30-28, and Saskatchewan lost to BC 31-24. Today, Calgary's in Ottawa to take on the Red Blacks, and Hamilton meets Edmonton. In NHL preseason play yesterday, Winnipeg lost to Colorado 5-2. Today, Montreal faces off against Ottawa with a 12 p.m. puck drop, with half of each team playing, and the other players will meet in Montreal at 7 p.m., for a split squad special. You can find all of your local news online at myfmradio.ca. 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

0: MyFM in the morning, Jamie, Lorena. Another trend we came across this past week was called the food divorce. This is where a lot of married couples or couples living together, just to erase that whole, what do you want for dinner? I don't want that this week. I want this. I want that. You just fend for yourself. So if you want something, you make it for yourself. You eat it. Maybe still together. Doesn't mean you're necessarily eating separate, but you get to eat what you want. You make your own meals. We had a great conversation surrounding this because, yes, quite often my wife doesn't like anything that comes from water, nothing that swims. And I love seafood. So you find a way to eat it here and there when you have meals out. But, yeah, the food divorce. This gentleman brought up a great point, though.
1: I'm calling about your food divorce thing you're talking about.
0: Oh, food. Are you recently food divorced?
1: No, but here's my next question is, who does the dishes? Because if you're each cooking your own meal, there's twice the amount of dishes.
0: Are you?
2: Wow.
0: Yeah, maybe you get a dishes divorce too.
1: Yeah, well, then if I've got to do the dishes and cook the meal, what do I need her for?
2: Wow. You know what you do? You get the person to load the dishwasher who's good at it and loads it anyway after you've loaded it.
1: Oh, yeah, but dishes is like laundry, right? 30 minutes to wash, 30 minutes to dry, and 5 to 10 days to unload.
0: Right.
2: So true.
0: Well, the other trend we came across is a pose that a lot of Gen Zers are striking in photos now. You never know what to do with your hands in photos. They do. It's called the boob rest.
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4: Hey, it's Liz here from MyFM, and if you are wanting to embrace the fall and have some fun, the Thorndale Fall Fair is where it's at. At 11 a.m., the parade has just started, and I wanted to let you guys know something pretty cool. As I was driving in this morning, I noticed that some of the houses are actually decorated for the fall fair. I love that this community comes together for this big celebration all weekend long. It started yesterday, ends tomorrow, and they have honestly so many cool events and still such awesome things to see. There is a cow show at noon. They have an agility dog show, farmer Olympics, a snowmobile drag racing event. There's music. There's a family entertainment zone. And I was chatting with the organizers earlier, and apparently there's going to be a foam party in the kids entertainment zone. So much to see, so much to do. If you are interested in coming on out, it's located at 21737 Fairview Road out here in Thorndale.
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0: My FM in the morning, Jamie and Lorena weekdays. We got on some trends. Trying to keep up with the trends. That's a full-time job. But this pose, Gen Zers are out there doing this pose. It's called the boob rest pose.
1: And this started with the stars, where one or both hands are casually placed across the chest, okay? This is popularized by people like Selena Gomez and Hailey Bieber. Kylie Jenner does it a lot. The pose is where the one hand or both hands rest lightly or deliberately across the chest. Variations range from a subtle collarbone touch, like, oh, look at my pretty collarbone sticking out so far because I'm so thin. Look at this. To a full intentional chest hold, like you're holding your girls. Often used in red carpet photos and social media posts by these Gen Z celebrities.
0: Yeah, I had to Google because I couldn't quite grasp it. I was picturing like how you hold your hand over your heart while you're listening to an anthem or something, right? Or whatever. But it's not quite like that. It's a little more natural. But it answers the questions what to do with your hands. That is often in a picture where I struggle is I just shove them in my pocket because that's kind of the go-to. If I'm on the outside of a photo, I'll just put the hand in. But I never know what to do with my hand. Now I'm going to start doing the boob rest.
1: Kind of good for you.
0: Casually just kind of hold it up here and see if it, see if social media takes off with it.
1: With guys doing the boob rest. The chest rest, it would be for guys, I guess. Feels natural, kind of non-awkward. I wouldn't think some of these poses are non-awkward at all. The ones where they're actually holding the girls, that's weird. And I don't know that I love to see that. They say it's easy to strike spontaneously, offers a way to highlight manicures, jewelry, clothing details, or cleavage. Well, that's the truth. Yeah. And if you get your nails done at a spa in LA for $800, you're going to want to show them off.
0: Oh, exactly. All right. Well, it, I guess, makes sense. I don't know. It still doesn't seem quite natural. They make it look natural. I'll just pick one of them randomly. Selena Gomez, like, she makes it look pretty darn good, but...
1: Especially if it's a low-cut dress and she's showing, hey, look here.
0: See, that's how much of a gentleman I am, is I noticed her manicure, Lorena.
1: Aw, good for you, you liar.
0: Well, this past week was new Taylor Swift. Just yesterday, four new songs for Swifties to fan out about. And one of those we played for you on MyFM in the morning. In case you missed it, we'll have a little clip. Lorena's thoughts and one listener. They were both in love with this new song, Patient Zero.
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11: My FM weather. Here's St. Thomas's three-day forecast. Today will be mainly sunny with a high of 21. Tonight we'll have clear skies getting down to a low of 8. Tomorrow we can expect sunshine to continue with fog patches dissipating in the morning, high of 21. And Monday sunshine with a high of 22. I'm Melissa Brush with St. Thomas's breaking and local news.

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0: Well, that is it for us, Jamie and Lorena, over and out. Retro Rewind starts after 12 noon to get you through the rest of your Saturday, and we'll have to come up with something good, something tough for Cash FX. We figured out the coffee grinder. Cherie got that one for $300. That was our first sound, and we didn't even get to start a second when Courtney knew exactly what it was.
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0: And she knew the sound of... was dog food, the kibble hitting a metal bowl. Very familiar for a lot of pet owners. We'll come up with something good, start a brand new sound just after 8 o'clock. Cash FX on MyFM in the Morning Monday. 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

0: Recipients can receive up to $1,507 a month at age 65, while OAS payments can reach nearly $828 for those 75 and older. Direct deposits should arrive first, while check recipients may wait longer. New rules are coming for medical spas in Ontario. Beginning in March 2027, nurses will have to be on site when unregulated staff perform procedures like Botox and filler injections under delegation. Nurse practitioners will also need to assess clients before issuing treatment orders. The College of Nurses of Ontario says the changes will help protect patients. The Federal Competition Bureau is taking a closer look at how grocery prices are set. It's expected to issue a call for information Monday asking about pricing policies used by retailers. The Bureau says the information will support its broader examination of competition in Canada's food supply chain, including pricing practices, loyalty programs, and shrinkflation. Alaska Governor Mike Dunleavy says there's virtually no chance the United States would invade Canada. Speaking in Banff, Dunleavy called such an event shocking to the average American. His comments follow Prime Minister Mark Carney discussing the potential for U.S. military action. Former National Security Advisor Jody Thomas says negotiations would quickly begin if conflict ever appeared possible. In MyFM Sports in the CFL last night, the Toronto Argos edged Winnipeg 30-28 and Saskatchewan lost to BC 31-24. Today, Calgary's in Ottawa to take on the Red Blacks and Hamilton meets Edmonton. In NHL preseason play yesterday, Winnipeg lost to Colorado 5-2. Today, Montreal faces off against Ottawa with a 12 p.m. puck drop with half of each team playing, and the other players will meet in Montreal at 7 p.m. for a split squad special. You can find all of your local news online at myfmradio.ca. 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
7: Here's St. Thomas's 3-day forecast. Today will be mainly sunny with a high of 21. Tonight we'll have clear skies getting down to a low of 8. Tomorrow we can expect sunshine to continue with fog patches dissipating in the morning, high of 21. And Monday sunshine with a high of 22. I'm Melissa Brush with St. Thomas's breaking and local news.
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0: Breakfast in America, music from Supertramp on your Saturday afternoon. It's the Retro Rewind, my favorite day of the week. Before that, we heard from Chumbawamba with some tub thumping to get you moving on a final Saturday of October, and we've got great music to come. Dire Straits on the way from their self-titled album going back to 1978. We'll hear the Sultans of Swing with Mark Knopfler's fingerstyle guitar. That's around the corner after a break. And it's Adam Weeks with you. A couple of contests to talk about today as well, so stick around. We'll make this final Saturday of September one to remember on the Retro Rewind.
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2: Hey, it's Liz from 94.1 MyFM. Hope you're having a great weekend. I'm sitting here with Brenda, who is the treasurer for the Thorndale Agricultural Society. Brenda, how's it going?
3: It's great. We have a perfect weekend of weather for our fair this year.
2: Awesome. So how did you get involved with the fair?
3: Well, 14 years ago, I met my husband. I moved to Thorndale and needed to make some friends. And a friend said, hey, the fair board's looking for a new treasurer. And 14 years later, I'm still the treasurer.
2: Awesome. So with that, and you've been planning this big event, what are you most excited for this weekend?
3: This weekend, it's family favorite time. It's my son and I spend a lot of time together here throughout the weekend. 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We got the poultry building. 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And the fantastic thing is that we have an all ages social tent with live music starting at 7:30 tonight.
2: Awesome. So if people wanted to come out, where do they go?
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2: Awesome. Thank you so much, Brenda. You heard her. 21737 Fairview Road in Thorndale. 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
11: Hockey, a night at the Royal York, and $500 spending money. Now that's a great Canadian getaway. Enter to win at Crown Rust Control St. Thomas, 37 Lang Boulevard. Another one fights the rust.

0: The Whispers and Rock Steady on MyFM. Before that, it was the B-52s and Rome. The Retro Rewind continues. Speaking of roaming, how about roaming your way to Toronto for a Sens and Leafs game, the Battle of Ontario, with a stay at the Royal York and $500 spending money to get those ballpark franks. You can do all of that. Coming up, I'll tell you where to go. Local businesses have a little sign with a QR code, and you can enter the contest as much as you like. Stick around. We've got more music on the way on the Retro Rewind. Aretha Franklin on deck with the Freeway of Love.
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9: Here's St. Thomas's 3-day forecast. Today will be mainly sunny with a high of 21. Tonight we'll have clear skies getting down to a low of 8. Tomorrow we can expect sunshine to continue with fog patches dissipating in the morning, high of 21. And Monday sunshine with a high of 22. I'm Melissa Brush with St. Thomas's breaking and local news.

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0: The Retro Rewind with Jermaine Stewart on your Saturday afternoon. It's Adam Weeks on MyFM, and coming up from the Back in Black album, AC/DC, You Shook Me All Night Long. Brian Johnson coming into the fold after the band lost their original singer, Bon Scott. And more where that came from. It's Saturday. You know, on the weekdays, we're playing MyFM in the Morning Cash FX with Jamie and Lorena. We are two sound effects in so far. The first one went a long time, and the jackpot went up $25 with every wrong answer. Then the other day, we played a sound effect. Our caller won it immediately. Courtney made her guess and took the cash the first time we heard the sound effect.
1: Hi, it's Courtney. Am I caller 10?
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2: 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This is your sound, Courtney. Oh, my. It's a quick one. I hope you heard that.
1: It is a quick one. 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
0: Yeah, I recognize that sound, too. Pouring dog food into a dog bowl. So we'll play again. 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
4: 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I'm here at the Thorndale Fall Fair, and I'm chatting with Michael. Now, Michael, you are in charge of the kids' zone. What do we have going on here today for the kids?
5: 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We've got the magician. 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
5: 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Just come right up and we'll see you here.
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0: Nothing compares to you, Sinead O'Connor, on MyFM's Retro Rewind. That song, written by Prince himself, Prince Rogers Nelson, the purple one. It was for a side project of his way back called The Family, and you can hear that version online, but that version by Sinead O'Connor we just heard, that is the gold standard. And no offense to Prince, whom we lost in 2016, but I think Sinead's version will always be the one in our hearts. Coming up next, a song that's on the road right now, because Salt and Peppa are touring with En Vogue and TLC, and we're going to be pushing it right after a break on the Retro Rewind.
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11: Here's St. Thomas's 3-day forecast. Today will be mainly sunny with a high of 21. Tonight we'll have clear skies getting down to a low of 8. Tomorrow we can expect sunshine to continue with fog patches dissipating in the morning, high of 21. And Monday sunshine with a high of 22. I'm Melissa Brush with St. Thomas's breaking and local news.

0: Take That and Back for Good on MyFM, a quintessential 80s tune right there. Coming up, we've got a song that will take you back to the Caddyshack film, the original, Journey. Any way you want it, right around the corner. You can picture Rodney Dangerfield doing his little dance already. We'll get back to that in a couple of minutes on the Retro Rewind.
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0: 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Stick around. It's a Saturday to celebrate the greatest music of the late 70s through to the early 2000s on the Retro Rewind.

0: From 1984, the self-titled Honeymoon Suite, that was New Girl Now. That song was Honeymoon Suite's debut single and helped put that Niagara Falls, Ontario band on the map. And it was recorded as a demo, but after winning a Toronto radio station's Rock Search contest, they re-recorded it and released it commercially. It's Adam Weeks on the Retro Rewind. It's Saturday afternoon, and we've got more to come. The Pointer Sisters, some Red Ryder, and more. And right after a break, we'll take a look at what's going on to catch you up smack dab in the middle of your weekend and smack dab in the middle of the Retro Rewind.
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2: It's all tractors, tailgates, and tunes this weekend here at the Thorndale Fall Fair. Hey, it's Liz from 94.1 MyFM. Hope you're having a great weekend, but if you're wanting to get out and do something, this is the event to be at. So grab your kids, grab your grandparents, grab your neighbors even. Come on out to this event. There's so many things to do and see. There's great food. I actually got to chat with some of the cow owners from the Thorndale 4-H Dairy Club earlier. They had their cow show. There's another one for tomorrow. And I should say, this is a weekend long event. So if you can't come out today, come out tomorrow. It's an interesting process to actually see those cows and how they get prepared for the show. There's other things going on today as well, including the 3 o'clock agility dog show, the 3:30 snowmobile drag racing, as well as another foam party for the family entertainment zone. So if you're wanting to come and check this out, it's at 21737 Fairview Road in Thorndale.
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0: John Mellencamp and Wild Night on MyFM's Retro Rewind. We've got some Cheap Trick coming up. I want you to want me. But I've got some news from your favorite kids' TV show. Netflix has announced a new Sesame Street film in development. No details disclosed, but the last time Sesame Street had a full feature film was 1999's The Adventures of Elmo in Grouchland. That's a long time ago. You remember that one? I'll never forget being a kid and going to the movie theater to see Follow That Bird as Big Bird had his adventure across the country. No word on the premiere date, but we've got a new Sesame Street movie on the way.
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14: Here's St. Thomas's 3-day forecast. Today will be mainly sunny with a high of 21. Tonight we'll have clear skies getting down to a low of 8. Tomorrow we can expect sunshine to continue with fog patches dissipating in the morning, high of 21. And Monday sunshine with a high of 22. I'm Melissa Brush with St. Thomas's breaking and local news.

0: Amy Grant and Baby Baby on MyFM. And coming up, Modern English, one-to-one and more. And don't forget, we're playing the MyFM in the Morning Cash FX contest. 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
0: Saturday afternoon, the final Saturday of September with great music to come. Stick around. We'll get back into it with Modern English, some one-to-one, and Aerosmith's early 90s comeback as well. It's the Retro Rewind.

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0: Great White and Once Bitten, Twice Shy on MyFM's Retro Rewind. Though if I was once bitten by a great white, I'd be more than twice shy to go back in the water. Adam Weeks here with you on the Retro Rewind. We heard from Jewel before that, and we've got lots to come. Some Milli Vanilli up next, and I don't care who sang on the album. I love those guys. I love that music. And it's great to see Rob Pilatus, the surviving member of Milli Vanilli, having won a Grammy Award this past year for his narration of his audiobook about what happened with Milli Vanilli and his life story. After having their Grammy Awards taken away all those years ago for the lip sync scandal, to see him back at the Grammys to receive one was not something you see every day. That's a feel-good story right there. We've got great music to come. We'll take a break and get back into it on the Retro Rewind on MyFM.
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2: Hey, this is Liz from 94.1 MyFM out here at the Thorndale Fall Fair, and I'm actually chatting right now with Andrew of the Middlesex Agility Club. Hey, Andrew, how's it going?
3: Good.
2: So you guys are coming here today. You've got your agility dog show at 3 o'clock. How did you get started with doing agility with dogs?
3: Well, if you talk to anybody in the club, we all got started because we had very, very, very active dogs that needed a job, and agility is perfect. It creates a great bond with the dogs. It exercises their mind and their body.
2: So with the show, what does that all entail for the audience?
3: So you'll see a little bit of everything. We have some tricks at the beginning. We just kind of show you a few little techniques of how to train dogs. And then we have a couple full courses that you can see dogs actually running full courses, and a little sidebar, something that's called a gamble, which if you're here, you'll find out what that is. And then at the end, the children get to run with the dogs. So we have a little course set up, and any of the children that would like to can just come on out and try their hand at it.
2: Where can people find more information?
3: Online, you can find us there, and we'll be more than happy to talk to you about it.
2: Awesome. Thank you so much. The Agility Dog Show is going to be taking place shortly at the Thorndale Fall Fair. You want to check it out, 21737 Fairview Road here in Thorndale.
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0: Genesis and I Can't Dance on MyFM. That was post Peter Gabriel. Phil Collins taking the lead of the group, and that was a major music video and a big hit for Genesis when it came out in 1991. On the way, we've got some Blondie, some NXS with the late, great Michael Hutchence, and more. We'll keep the Retro Rewind going here on MyFM.
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5: Here's St. Thomas's three-day forecast. Today will be mainly sunny with a high of 21. Tonight we'll have clear skies getting down to a low of 8. Tomorrow we can expect sunshine to continue with fog patches dissipating in the morning, high of 21. And Monday, sunshine with a high of 22. I'm Melissa Brush with St. Thomas's breaking and local news.

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7: 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Mr. Bruce Springsteen. 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BK will pick things up on your Saturday. 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

0: The MyFM Retro Rewind. When Joy Division became New Order, they went from post-punk darkness to making some of the most influential dance music of the 80s. Bizarre Love Triangle is a perfect example. And here's the weird part. Despite becoming one of their signature songs, it never cracked the American Hot 100. Apparently, the clubs got the memo before the charts did. This is the Retro Rewind. I'm BK.
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2: There's so much fall fun going on at the Thorndale Fall Fair. I've got Patrick. He's the president of the Thorndale Agricultural Society and the fair itself. Hey, Patrick, how's it going?
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3: 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In the social tent there. Tomorrow, still action-packed tomorrow. Demo Derby starting about 3 to round out the fair. 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
2: awesome. 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

0: The MyFM Retro Rewind. Vancouver's 5440 released that song, Baby Ran, in 1986, and it became one of those songs that helped define Canadian alternative rock before anybody was calling it that. The band took its name from a Civil War-era American political slogan about latitude. So, yes, one of Canada's great rock bands is named after an American border dispute. Very Canadian. This is the Retro Rewind. I'm BK.
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12: Here's St. Thomas's three-day forecast. Tonight, we'll have clear skies getting down to a low of 8. Tomorrow, we can expect sunshine to continue with fog patches dissipating in the morning, high of 21. And Monday, sunshine with a high of 22. I'm Melissa Brush with St. Thomas's breaking and local news.

0: The MyFM Retro Rewind. T'Pau, Heart and Soul. They broke through internationally with that song. And the band's name? It came from a Vulcan character in the original Star Trek. Singer Carol Decker's massive voice, a name coming from science fiction, and a song that reached the American top five. Live long and prosper, preferably with a record deal. This is the Retro Rewind. I'm BK.
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0: Still ahead, Whitney Houston, George Michael and Elton John, and right now, Patti Smith and Scandal, with a song that makes walking into the grocery store feel like you're entering the final battle scene of an action movie.

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0: 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The Stray Cats were three Americans playing rockabilly, but they actually had to move to England in order to get their big break. Britain embraced the look, the sound, and Brian Setzer's guitar playing before America caught on, and Rock This Town eventually became a top 10 hit back in their home country. Sometimes you gotta cross an ocean to convince your neighbors you're cool. 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

0: The MyFM Retro Rewind, and before Drops of Jupiter, Train introduced themselves to the world with that song, Meet Virginia. Pat Monahan has described Virginia as a character inspired by different women rather than one specific person. She's quirky, unpredictable, doesn't quite fit in, and apparently doesn't own a dress, which makes getting ready for a wedding considerably easier. 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I'm BK.
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12: Here's St. Thomas's 3-day forecast. Tonight, we'll have clear skies getting down to a low of 8. Tomorrow, we can expect sunshine to continue with fog patches dissipating in the morning, high of 21. And Monday, sunshine with a high of 22. I'm Melissa Brush with St. Thomas's breaking and local news.

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0: The MyFM Retro Rewind. That sounds like a fun little ska song until you pay attention to the lyrics. Mirror in the Bathroom from the English Beat, dealing with self-obsession, narcissism, and somebody so fascinated with their own reflection they become isolated from someone else. And 46 years later, we invented the front-facing phone camera. The English Beat, ahead of their time. This is the Retro Rewind. I'm BK.
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0: The MyFM Retro Rewind, Madonna's Ray of Light, marked a pretty dramatic reinvention. She teamed up with the electronic producer William Orbit, embraced a more spiritual sound, and ended up making one of the defining pop records of 1998. That video won Video of the Year at the MTV VMAs, which is impressive considering most of it is Madonna dancing while the rest of the planet apparently moves at 900 kilometers an hour. The Retro Rewind continues. I'm BK.
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8: Here's St. Thomas's three-day forecast. Tonight, we'll have clear skies getting down to a low of 8. Tomorrow, we can expect sunshine to continue with fog patches dissipating in the morning, high of 21. And Monday, sunshine with a high of 22. I'm Melissa Brush with St. Thomas's breaking and local news. My-

0: The MyFM Retro Rewind, Anita Ward, Ring My Bell, a disco hit that was originally written for a teenage singer by producer Frederick Knight. He intended for Ring My Bell to be for singer Stacey Ladislaw, with lyrics about a kid excited to get a phone call. That project didn't work out, and Anita Ward recorded it, and suddenly everybody heard the bell ringing a little differently. It went to number one in 1979. Context is everything, kids. It's BK, and the Retro Rewind continues.
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0: 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A song that was a hit in the 80s, but then got a second life in 1989. 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
2: Well, with the Stars' win over Sarnia last night at the Joe, the Stars have now extended their winning streak from the beginning of the season to 5 games. Incredibly, beginning the season with a minimum of 3 wins has only happened 4 other times in the 65-year history of the franchise. The most recent was 10 years ago to begin the 2016-17 season when we defeated Guelph, Niagara Falls, and Sarnia before falling in overtime to Leamington. You need to go back another 10 years to 20 years ago to begin the 2006-07 season for the second longest streak. We began that year with 5 wins, including home-and-home wins versus London, then victories over St. Mary's, Leamington, and Strathroy before losing in overtime to Petrolia. We matched that record last night versus Sarnia, now stand on the cusp of sole possession of the franchise's second longest winning streak to begin a season with a win over Kamoka tonight. Previous to 2006, it was 28 years ago, and the 1998-99 season, here the Stars set their franchise record of 15 wins to start the year before once again another overtime loss. We then won our next 8 games for a 24-game point streak, also a franchise record. In 1998-99, the Stars finished in first place in the former East Division with a 37-11-3-1 record, swept London and Elmer in the first 2 rounds of the postseason before losing to Chatham in 5 games in the finals. The only other time we won 3 games to begin a season was 43 years ago. It was the 83-84 season, and we were known as the Pests. We began that year winning twice over Port Huron and once over Petrolia. So this is just the 5th time in 65 years that this franchise has won 3 games or more to begin a season, and just the 3rd time to win 5 games or more to begin a year. The question now is, will history be made tonight? And the 2026-27 Stars can claim the 2nd longest winning streak to begin a season in St. Thomas hockey history. It is St. Thomas Stars hockey, brought to you by Gas Tech Solutions Heating and Cooling, live from the Kamoka Recreation Center. It's the Kamoka Kings and the St. Thomas Stars. The pregame show on the way. Sit back, relax. Hope you had a good weekend thus far. The Stars red hot out of the gate. Join us, won't you? Stars hockey on MyFM next.
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2: 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We are live from the Kamoka Rec Center. For the St. Thomas Stars and Kamoka Kings, it is my pleasure to welcome back for the first time this season. He'll be joining us for a few games this year. My good friend and best color commentator in the league, David Hosberger. Good evening, Mr. Hosberger. Check us in, please.
3: Thank you so much, Chris. It's incredibly exciting for me to be here tonight. There honestly isn't anywhere else in the world that I'd rather be than right here, right now. And what an incredibly exciting and entertaining St. Thomas Stars team we have been so fortunate to catch a glimpse of so far. This season is going to make your hair stand up. There's going to be so much more excitement for all of us to see. You won't want to miss a second.
2: 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Had a chance earlier today to speak with St. Thomas Stars head coach Jason Williams about the win in St. Mary's last Friday, an impressive road win. They beat Sarnia last night 3-2. 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This is Behind the Bench. All right, getting set for the first visit of the season to the Kamoka Rec Center to take on the Kamoka Kings. First of all, Jason, got to touch on the start out of the gate thus far. Still early, but pretty darn good showing, including a win on the road at the Pyramid Rec Center last Friday in St. Mary's. Can you attribute this start to any variables here for us?
4: You know, I think that the players have really kind of, you know, listen to the finer details a little bit. The last couple of weeks in practice, we've had some good practices. You know, they're doing a good job of listening to the finer details of like D zone, power play, penalty kill. We're trying to get that going a little bit. But No, they're working hard, and they're doing a great job, and like they're getting on pucks, they're back checking hard through the middle of the ice, creating turnovers. We're keeping it pretty simple right now, so you know, hopefully we can keep it going here. And we've talked about having a good start, and obviously Durno has played very, very well. It's kept us in games, given us a chance to win. And you know, you can't ask for much more when your goaltender's doing that.
2: Jason, what I noticed also was the element of response, especially at that game in St. Mary's, where you established a lead early, and then when the Lincolns would score to cut it to one a couple of different times, you responded fairly quickly with a countering goal to get that two-goal lead back. Response was a pretty good variable.
4: Yeah, it's the thing where, you know, you're on the bench and they score a goal and everybody kind of, you know, takes a breath and you're like, okay, like, you know, do we sag here or do we have a response? And I liked our response. We didn't sag as a group. We were just kind of stuck with our game plan, just kept going after them. And we found a way to find the back of the net a couple times, like you said. And again, just really good on the players, just sticking with it and, you know, staying confident.
2: Thoughts on tonight's opponent, the Kamloops Kings?
4: Yeah, no, Kamloops is

0: and how we are at each and every shift. And I think that if we play our game, stick within our systems, continue to, you know, get better every game here, that we'll be fine.
1: Okay, back-to-back nights. Last night, Durno at home against Sarnia. Who gets the call tonight, or do you not know yet?
0: We'll probably go with Weiss tonight.
1: Jason, appreciate your time. Keep up the great start in St. Thomas.
0: All right, thank you.
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1: 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Kamoka Rec Center. Chris Soares at David Hosberger. Inside our Billy Simpson Royal LePage Tri-Land Realty pregame show. David, thoughts on behind the bench tonight with Jason Williams?
2: Well, as always, Coach Williams is forthcoming with his thoughts. Since his arrival in St. Thomas, Jason's always stressed the finer details of the game to his players. It appears possibly that this group is latching onto that and understanding the importance of the finer details better than the previous teams. It's an approach that our late friend Pat Stapleton always stressed as well. He tells us the Stars have been relentless on pucks, back-checking, causing turnovers, and having a strong transition game, something that Jason mentioned that the Kings are quite adept at too. This has all the makings of a dandy hockey game.
1: 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Our referees, TJ Van England and Lucan Van Pelt. 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
2: The Kamoka Kings are going to go with Owen Beansman. Owen has seen most of the action for Kamoka this season. He's 6'1", 174, a 17-year-old from Tilbury, a second-round pick, 30th overall in the U18 draft by Kingston. Played last season for the Elgin Middlesex Canucks U18 squad, had a 15-4 record, a 1.56 goals against average, and 6 shutouts. This season with the Kings, he's 2-2. A 2.79 goals against average, 89.5 save percentage, but has only faced on average 26.6 shots a game. Not many. Allows a goal every 9.5 shots. For the Stars, finally, Dylan Durno is going to get a little rest. Charlie Weiss is back from the London Knights, and we'll see his first action as a St. Thomas Star. We did not see Charlie in any preseason action. He was with the Knights. He's 6'2", 170 pounds, also a 17-year-old from Thunder Bay, fifth-round pick of the Knights. He played U18 in Vaughan last year and has already picked an OHL win with the Knights in overtime against the Windsor Spitfires.
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2: Heading into action this week, the Kamoka Kings led the West in penalty minutes. The Stars clearly can be a very disciplined group, but are not afraid to stand up and protect their turf and their teammates. This is a very robust team, and we might have more fireworks before the night is over. Areas the Stars can improve on are shots against, face-offs, and turnovers of the blue line. Despite great success so far this season, the Stars could make their life a lot easier if they cut down shots against, outdueled their opponent in the face-off circle, and prevented turning the puck over at both blue lines.
1: I think we have some time, Dave, for some scratches for tonight's lineup.
2: Okie dokie. Not dressed for the Kamoka Kings are number 11, Nolan Eagleton. He's a 20-year-old and will not be in the lineup tonight. Also, defenseman Tyson Ackerman is a scratch. And they have carried three goaltenders, actually, so one of them is not dressed tonight, and that is Everett Payee. And they're four scratches.

is the very, very speedy Nathaniel Rose, so that's good news for the Stars that he won't be flying down the wings. Over on the Star side, if you saw the game last night, same lineup with the exception of Charlie Weiss being in goal. Riker Kessler is serving the second game of his two-game suspension, so he is out, and Rory Savage is still out with his upper body

0: playing. We'll pause for the anthem here. 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
0: Welcome back, St. Thomas Stars, Kamoka Kings on a Saturday night from the Kamoka Rec Center. David Hosberger, take us to our opening faceoff.
8: After Cambridge and Elmira, Kamoka is the third most experienced team in the entire GOHL. The Kings always battle the Stars hard, and with early season wins over Sarnia and London, the Kings are taking notice that they wish to avoid the bottom four teams and are in a solid playoff berth. The Stars wish to keep their winning streak rolling and write themselves into the record book with another win tonight.
0: 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Open 8 a.m. to 4:30 p.m. Monday to Friday, 71 Talbot Line, St. Thomas. Thank you so much for joining us here live on a Saturday night, and St. Thomas in the road blocks with white, yellow, green trim moving right to left in this opening period. And the Kamoka Kings in their home whites with purple and yellow trim from left to right. Play will come back deep into the Kamoka end zone. Quick forecheck. Alexander near side will come up ice. He's got Switzer on the right side. Lead pass up the middle. In over the line is Najem. His shot blockered away by Weiss. St. Thomas will get it outside to center ice. And Alexander will fire it back in for Kamoka. Weiss will stop it. First start for Weiss, the Knights draft pick. What round was he, David?
8: He was a, gosh, I think I said fifth. Yes, fifth rounder.
0: Stars out through center, right to left. Lead pass up the right side, broken up, and back come the Kings and over the line. It's Whitmer. Whitmer, sharp angle shot, glove save. Weiss, no problem. 54 seconds gone, opening period.
8: Well, that's exactly what Jason Williams mentioned in his behind-the-bench segment. That was a quick transition play by the Kamoka Kings. Picked off a pass in the neutral zone, and the next thing you knew, they had a shot on goal, and now an offensive zone faceoff.
0: Coming to the right of goaltender Charlie Weiss. Not bad crowd here at the Kamoka Rec Center. You will hear an interview with owner and GM and president of the Kamoka Kings, Roop Chanderdad, after 20 minutes. They'll talk about the new bench staff, including three former St. Thomas Stars, David, on that bench for Kamoka.
8: Yeah, some familiar faces, that's for sure.
0: Here's a snap play in front of the Kamoka zone and quickly steered aside. Miller, a lead pass up through center now to Tristan Whitmer. That'll go out of play, including one of the assistant coaches, former St. Thomas Star, former Strathroy Rocket, Michael Woolley behind the bench.
8: Yeah, very, very likable guy, so I can see him doing well as a coach, that's for sure.
0: And former star with the Chatham Maroons, Brett Hope, is the head coach.
8: He was a real headache for anyone trying to play against the Chatham Maroons. What an excellent, excellent hockey player that was. Rush we just had from the Stars was Ryan Beaulieu, who cut right through the entire team and across the front of the net. We're going to be seeing a lot of that this season.
0: Play dumped in by the Kings deep into the St. Thomas end zone. And the Stars back to get it. Beaulieu up the far boards looking for Sutherland. Sutherland got into a fight last night versus the Legionnaires at the Joe. Centering pass to the right point. It kept in near side by Finch. He'll play it in the corner. Good start by the Kings. Centering pass! Sutherland dumped in front of the goaltender. Puck goes in behind the end line. St. Thomas kind of really pounding coming up here, an early penalty. It's a hooking call as the T.J. Van England, the down low referee, will make the first call of the evening. And looks like it'll be to the Kamoka Kings, 1-49 gone in this opening period. St. Thomas to the power play.
8: Yeah, that's the wrong place to be taking a hooking penalty that far away from your net, that's for sure. St. Thomas starts.

0: St. Thomas with the possession on the power play. Right point now to Beaulieu. Center to Gray. Top of the far circle. Beaulieu cross zone looking for Sutherland. Kinnear left it for Sutherland. Loose puck. And it's fired down the ice by Komoka. 108 to go in the power play.
1: Pass just failed. It clicked. Now they have a quick
0: stretch pass. Sutherland right in. Blocker save made there by a goaltender Beanstman. Play to the point now. Bank pass to Kinnear at the half wall. Down low Sutherland. Behind the Komoka net. Stops, comes back near side. Half wall now to Kinnear. To the point now to Beaulieu. Beaulieu snapshot. Blocker away to the corner. And Kinnear will get there first. Back to the left point to Beaulieu. 40 seconds to go into power play. He'll straddle the blue line to the far side. Makes a move into the high stop. Backhand in the slot off a skate. And it'll carry him out through center. And St. Thomas will have to regroup. Beaulieu will pick up speed with some room. Beaulieu in over the line. Drop pass. Lost the near side. Behind the end line. Beaulieu behind the back. Pass Sutherland. Doesn't fire. Far half wall now to Beaulieu. To the blue line now. Klug. Near side. Kinnear. Kinnear at the dot. Centering pass. Loose puck. Steered aside. Blade to the line but not out. Kept in by Klug at the left point. Top of the far circle. Beaulieu. Beaulieu now will straddle. On the blue line, center blue line, back door to the top of the far circle. Errant pass near side, Kinnear trying to get to it. He'll bank it to himself, play down the ice, and that'll do it. Good possession there, but not a lot of quality shots, David.
1: No, there wasn't. You know, they did get two shots on goal during the power play, but not enough penetration there. The Komoka Kings defended really, really well in the box.
0: So play back in the St. Thomas end zone. We are 52 seconds shy of the five-minute mark of this Rail City Recycling opening period. Shots are two apiece. Lead pass in over the Komoka line. Almost a giveaway. Centering pass through the blue line. Blue ice, nobody there. Miller will pick it up near side. Stretch pass off the stick of Whitmer and into the St. Thomas end zone. Loose puck comes back out. Edmondson out the center. Right wing pass. Here they come in over the line. DeWatcher. Centering pass, and that's steered aside by the Kingston near boards. Pinching in. Taking a good hit there. And kept at the left point by Edmondson. Tried to steer around a couple of Kings. That didn't work. Miller will get it out the center. Partial 2-on-1. Miller over the line. Oh. And offside was Tristan Whitmer on the left wing.
1: Very close to being a 3-on-1 as well. And just a little too aggressive at the blue line. Got themselves offside. So we're 15 seconds shy of the 5-minute mark. Still looking for the first goal of this hockey game. Face off in the neutral zone outside the St. Thomas Stars zone.
0: 15-15 to go in this opening period. St. Thomas wins the draw. DeWatcher out to center. Centering pass off a skate. Gets it back in his own line. He'll bank it off the near boards. Banked down the wall by LaRue. And deep into the zone. Sweeney back for Komoka. Almost gave it away. Alexander will take his man out. Centering pass out in front. It'll be cleared to the left point. St. Thomas changing on the fly. And Pearson Klug couldn't get there in time. And they'll regroup. Lead pass up the right wing. Too far for the intended target of Bruce Parrott. Bouncing puck. Alexander will pick it up. One of the returning eight players for the Komoka Kings in the lineup. Three of those eight players out of the lineup tonight. Shot just wide of the Wiese net. Parrott now in the far corner. Trying to sidestep a forecheck. He does so. Played it up the wall but lost it. Tried to make a couple of extra moves. Centering pass. Deflected right in on Wiese. And he's got it between the wickets. And he'll just barely keep it out. 14-23 to go opening period. We're scoreless from Komoka. We'll be right back. St. Thomas Stars Hockey, live at 94.1 MyFM.

0: Welcome back to Kamoka on your Saturday evening. Chris Soares alongside David Hosberger. Shot right on, and Charlie Weiss will make a couple of stops there for the Stars, being outshot 4-2 right now. Faceoff coming in the St. Thomas end zone.
1: The biggest change between last night's game and this one is they've swapped centers on the top two lines. So we have Little John between Lawson and Sutherland, and Kinnear has dropped down to the second line between Edmondson and Wilmot. Third and fourth lines remain the same.
0: Did you see anything from last night's footage that would indicate why a change, possibly?
1: Well, Kinnear really seems to be struggling. He's getting very few shots on goal, and his wingers are playing very, very well, but he really seems to be struggling there, so perhaps they thought they'd move up Little John on that line, and maybe they could generate some more goals.
0: And Little John just tipped one on net, a centering pass by Lawson, loose puck to the far corner, and the Kings with Finch will regroup behind his own net to our left. And asking for the troops to come back in the end zone. One Kamoka Kings all the way into the St. Thomas end zone. Finch will come out behind his own net, looking for a stretch pass. He will right up the gut, tipped into the zone. Weisel going to have to play this around the near side. And onto the stick of Beaulieu. Lead pass up through center, too far for Ty Lawson. Beaulieu gets it back, and he'll flip it in. Hit the linesman. Vanavin up through center. Younger brother of the former St. Thomas Star and Kamoka King, now London Knight, Jacob Vandeven. Puck is dumped into the Kamoka Kings end zone, and Sweeney will regroup behind his own net. 7 minutes gone here, opening period, no score from Kamoka. Sweeney being watched closely by Little John, near side Vandeven. Lead pass, it's tipped into the end zone by Switzer. Bouncing puck up the near side. Vandeven couldn't get it in. This breaks a two-on-one. St. Thomas near side. Little John with Sutherland. Centering pass! And Sutherland fanned on the one-timer. Gets the puck, runs into the referee. Log jam in front of the Kamoka bench, and Sweeney will pick it up. Near side, Vandeven. Near left corner. Lead pass and tipped out to center. Wachowiak will intercept that momentarily. Now Kamoka will regroup in her own end zone. Switzer now. Vandeven lost the puck to Sutherland. In over the line. Snapshot, gloved easily by Beansman, and we'll get a whistle.
1: Looking at shots on goal, because we were mentioning shots on goal, we've got seven players averaging three shots or more per game, and that is quite unheard of. Lawson leads the pack with five a game. Edmondson 4.2, Piffy 3.8, Little John 3.6, Savage 3.33, Sutherland 3.2, and defenseman Clute 3. So anything three and above is considered quite exceptional at this level.
0: St. Thomas fighting for the puck on the far boards. Edmondson in the high slot. A slide pass near side at the back door. And not being able to get onto that was Wilmot. Scrum along the near left corner. And picked up by the Kings on the stick of Prudhomme Foster. Lead pass to Miller, too far along the right wing. Scrum along the center ice now. Springs the watcher on the far side and over the line. The watcher into the far corner. Centering pass off a skate. It'll carry him near side. Play to the left point. Kept in by Wachowiak. His shot. Tried to tip in front by Wilmot. That didn't work. Loose puck behind the end line now. Here's the watcher. Centering pass in the slot. Bouncing puck. And Prudhomme Foster will skate out the center. For Kamoka. Makes a move at the line. Still with the puck. Taking off the puck. Shot. And it almost went in top right corner. And just missed on a quick snapshot there by Whitmer. Bouncing puck. Here's Miller with a shot. Nice save by Charlie Weiss. St. Thomas will flip it out to center. Miller has to regroup. He'll play it back into his own end zone. Far side now to Secco. He'll gain center ice and flip it in. Wachowiak back to get it. Both teams making minor adjustments on the fly. Wachowiak in his own end zone. Stretch pass and tipped in by Edmondson. He needs a change. Icing waved off. Puck around to the far boards. Half wall now. Here's Klute. Couldn't keep it in. And back out to center, regrouping is LaRue. Makes a couple of moves. LaRue now at the Kamoka line will chip it in. Just the effort, every line from every line. You could just see it in the St. Thomas roster, David.
1: Everyone just goes absolutely full tilt. Every shift, every player.
0: Centering pass goes right in on Charlie Weiss. He'll cover that up with 10:32 to go in this opening frame.
1: Well, shots are 7-3 for Kamoka now. And we mentioned at the top that the Kamoka goaltender, Beansman, had only been facing, on average, 26.6 shots a game. And you can see why. The Kamoka Kings defend very, very vigorously in their own end, particularly in that key scoring area in front of their goaltender. I think all three shots the Stars have had have all been from the blue line or from far on the outside on the wings.
0: Both teams played last night. St. Thomas 3-2 at home over Sarnia. Kamoka lost, I believe, 5-1 in Woodstock against the Navy Vets last night. Woodstock playing back-to-back as well. They're in Elmira against the Sugar Kings this evening. Parrott tried to dump it in. Unsuccessful. Kamoka will take over. Vandevitt. Leave it for Sweeney. Lead pass and tip deep into the St. Thomas end zone. On the forecheck, Chris Morgan. But Klute will get there first. Klute with some room will skate out to center. Bouncy puck. He lost it. Flipped back in by Kamoka. And Owen Gray's going to have to go back and get it. Weiss will leave it for him. Stretch pass. Wide open near sides. LaRue. Quick dish. In over the line is Medetawabin. Centering pass. Gray will step into one. And a big save made. We'll get a whistle. Nets off its moorings in the Kamoka end zone. And we'll get a faceoff. 9:46 to go. Opening period. We'll take a quick break. No score from Kamoka on your Saturday night. St. Thomas Stars Hockey. 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

0: Welcome back. Chris Orr is at David Hosberger here at the Kamoka Recreation Center. 9:24 to go in this Rail City Recycling opening period. Scoreless. Shots are 8-4 in favor of Kamoka.
1: And that fourth shot was the one by Owen Gray that actually happened with the net ajar here behind goaltender Beansman. But now that we're doing OHL rules, if that had went in, the referees then would have had a decision. They could call that a goal if they felt that wouldn't have hampered or actually would have went in if the net was in place.
0: Face off in the St. Thomas end zone to our right. The Stars moving right to left here in this opening frame. Here's a giveaway. Metatawabin. St. Thomas offside. He's got it clear. And Kamoka takes over possession. Seko in his own end zone now. Left wing pass. Ryan Power lost the puck at the St. Thomas line. Flipped back out to center. Rink wide pass finds Bulio. He'll chip it into the Kamoka end zone. It's flipped off the glass by Finch and back out to the St. Thomas line. Bouncing puck will squirt up the boards. Metatawabin gloves it down. In over the Kamoka line was poke checked off the puck. And now the Kings will skate out to center. And dumped in by Seckel. Bulio back to get it. Chip pass up the near side. Right on the stick of Harper. Lead pass. Poked in deep off the stick of Pithy. He'll chase Seckel into the corner. Lead pass up the far side. Vandeven will come out the center now for Kamoka near side. Lead pass to Kings back in over the line. Vandeven lost the puck. It'll roll in behind the end line. Taken in the boards by the watcher. Little John tried to poke it up the wall. Overskated the puck. Vandeven down low. Sharp angle shot. On the far side by Power. That didn't work. Puck comes back out to center. Bouncing puck. Wachowiak waved at it. St. Thomas needs a change. Harper to the bench. Kamoka also changing on the fly. Out comes Ty Lawson. Sweeney will get to the red line for Kamoka and fire it in. Wachowiak back to get it. He'll play it off the end wall. Far side. The watcher leaves it far. Half wall. Sutherland. Top line back on the ice. Wachowiak. Chipped pass up to Lawson. Lawson could do anything. Alexander took him off the puck. Now they get it back. Lead pass up the right side. Sutherland in over the line. Makes a move. Got poke checked off the puck. Little John now off the corner. Little John centers it out in front. Broken up by Alexander. Kamoka back the other way. On the far side, Prudhomme Foster. Near side, Miller. Miller in over the line at the half wall. Will stop. Hammer on the brakes. Plays it into the corner now. Prudhomme Foster hopped over his stick. Sutherland watching him. Loose puck near side, Little John. And he'll skid up the near wall. Little John out through center. Still with the puck at the Kamoka line. Makes a move. Taken off the puck by Seckel. Seckel interfered him with quite a bit. Loose puck behind the net. Near side, Alexander, the captain this year for Kamoka. Lead pass broken up at center ice. St. Thomas changing on the fly. When that Little John line comes on, they seem to take over that shift against Kamoka so far in this first 13 minutes.
1: They have. They're very, very dominant when they're on the ice. And this has been a super fast game. You can certainly tell this is the best Kamoka Kings team that we've seen in several years.
0: Bouncing puck. Stays inside the Kamoka end zone. Played behind the net now to the far side. Onto the stick of Seckel. Lead pass bouncing puck. It's kicked out to center by Morgan Payne. And now controlled by Klute in his own end zone. Lead pass. St. Thomas back out to center. And fired in by Wilmot. Will gave it away. Goaltender gave it away. Centering pass. Wilmot out in front. Broken up quickly by the Kings. Van Steensel. And that's played out to center. 6:12 to go in this opening period. Klute at his own line. Gray far side now and is chipped in by Wilmot. Finch back to get it. Took a hit from Wilmot to the point. Not out. Centering pass right there. And shot it just wide was Kinnear. Had the goaltender beat. It'll come to the line and out. And Klute will have to come back and get it. He took a hit. Loose puck now. Poked in by Kamoka. Gray will pick up the loose puck. Up the near boards and the captain will flip it in. And St. Thomas will change. Goaltender Beansman leaves it right there. Alexander near side to Payne. Payne will bank it up off the glass and out to center. Loose puck picked up near side by Rogers and over the line. Waiting for support. Centering pass broken up nicely. St. Thomas back the other way. Near side Edmondson. In over the line. Poked it to himself. Centering pass in the slot. Bouncing puck and cleared away by Alexander. He got poke checked off the puck by Parrott. Down low Edmondson. And he tried to center it to a late coming Burgess in the high slot. It goes all the way down the ice with 5:09 to go in the period.
1: Saunders jumped up in that play as well, was waiting for a pass in front of the net. Very, very mobile defense on the St. Thomas Stars team. They're jumping up in the play all the time.
0: 5 minutes to go, opening period of play. Kamoka Kings president, GM, Rook Chandradat after 20. Sekel will fire it around the far side. Looking for it was Burgess, hopped over his stick. Kamoka out to center. Good back check there, and Parrott back the other way at the Kamoka line. Fanned on the pass attempt. Kamoka will pick it off out to center, broken up at the line again. Bulio, far side now to Burgess. Centering pass back to Bulio. Back door, nobody was there in time, and nobody read the play. To the point, deflected just wide of the Kamoka net. Bulio far corner now. Bulio to the half wall, turns and fires it wide. Loose puck running near half wall, and Kamoka will pick it up on the stick of Morgan. Out to center, lead pass, busted up play again. And now LaRue will pick it up for St. Thomas. St. Thomas, very good pursuit of the puck when they don't have it, David. I've noticed that in the first few games this year.
1: Well, as Jason said, it's relentless. It really is.
0: Kamoka will dump it in. Wachowiak actually broke that play up. Finch will get it to the line. Lead pass up the far side now for Power. Power trying to fire. Nice back check there. Power gets it back. One-timer in the slot. Never got through. And picked up by the Stars. They're back the other way. It's Harper. Lead pass across the center. That was broken up. A nice broken up play that time by Manitowabin. Back to Harper near side and over the line. And Manitowabin was ahead of the play. We'll take a quick break. 3:40 to go. Opening period. No score from Kamoka. 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
0: Welcome back. Thanks for joining us on your Saturday evening here at the Kamoka Rec Center. Chris Soares, David Hosberg. We have Josh back in our Maya from Studios. Scoreless here in a very entertaining and fast-paced opening frame. 3:19 to go in it. St. Thomas moving right to left. Lead pass to Manitowabin, broken up by Sweeney at the Kamoka line. And now the Kings trying to get it out. Prudhomme Foster lost to Manitowabin in the high slot. Tried a snapshot. He got his stick lifted. Turns and fires. Blocker save. Steered to the near boards by Beanstman. Now here's Pethy. Pethy now turns and fires. Skate save. And rebound near side. And Harper couldn't get to it. Played out the center. Lead pass up the far side. Weiss going to backhand this and play it around the near boards. And St. Thomas quickly back the other way. Manitowabin in over the line. Lost the puck to Finch. Finch will play it off the end wall, far side to Sekel. St. Thomas on the end of a long shift here. As it goes into the St. Thomas end zone, Klute will flip it back out to center. St. Thomas needs a change. Manitowabin, lead pass. Off a stick now to Klute. He'll fire it in. Now St. Thomas will get that change. 2:24 to go, opening period. Gray's got an issue with Payne, and Gray's going to get a penalty here. Payne, late hit on Klute, and the captain didn't like it. But Gray's only one to get a penalty when we come back from break. Kamoka, their first power play of the hockey game. 2:20 to go in the period. We'll be right back. 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
0: Welcome back. Kamoka to the power play, David.
1: Kamoka's power play, 14.3%, ninth in the West, 18th in the league. And the Stars penalty killing 81.8, 8th in the West, and 14th in the league.
0: Kamoka with possession in the St. Thomas end zone to our right. Center blue line, Sekel. Top of the far circle. Shot blocked partially. Kamoka gets a back sharp angle shot that'll deflect out of play. Off the attempt on the far side by Brody Nadjim, and we'll get a whistle.
1: Of the six power play opportunities the Stars opponents have had on the road, they have scored on three of them. So they're 50%, 3 for 6%. Stars have actually yet to score a power play goal on the road this season.
0: Face off in the St. Thomas end zone. Kamoka trying to get possession. Nadjim gave it away. Played to the line, but not out. Kept in by Sekel. And his cross blue line pass comes outside the blue line to Payne. And Payne will retreat back to his own blue line. 1:45 to go into period. 1:25 in the power play. Najem in over the line, far side. Get around Bulio. Bulio forced him behind the St. Thomas net. He'll play it near half wall. Now to the point. Right side, Payne. Left point, Sekel. Back to Payne. Lots of traffic in front. Near half wall. Played back to Sekel. Now top of the far circle. Najem fakes the shot. Near side. And taking a one-timer, couldn't do it. Najem again, top of the far circle. Wrist shot, big rebound. Weiss made a stop, and it's fired down the ice by Bulio, and St. Thomas will change.
1: That's a key part, being able to find that loose puck in front of the net and clear it. Great job by Bulio. Nice low pad saved by Weiss.
0: Wilmot comes out for St. Thomas, along with Edmondson up front. DeWatcher and Wachowiak on the blue line. Puck is dumped in, final minute of the period. Loose puck behind the St. Thomas net. DeWatcher on the far side, kept it to left point by Sekel. Sekel, top of the far circle. Back to Sekel, center blue line to go to the umbrella. Near side to Miller. Back to Sekel. Shot near. Backhand. Back door. Great save by Weiss. Nice cross crease pass there. Down low by the Kings. Nets off its moorings. We'll get a whistle.
1: Beautiful set play to pass it into a Kamoka King winger right off the left post. And then he just turns around and backhands it to the opposite post. Weiss read it perfectly. Slid across and was able to make the save. That puts the shots up 12-6 for Kamoka now. 20 seconds left in the power play. 40.5 seconds remaining in the period. Faceoff in the far circle, far right to the right of goaltender Weiss.
0: Yeah, pretty good indicator of how the period's gone, the 12-6 shot total.
1: It is.
0: Faceoff coming far circle to our right. And faceoff, a play to the line but not out. Vandeven will keep it in. Behind the back pass, it stays right there. Picked up on the left point now by Switzer. Right point, Miller. Now Vandeven. Tried to fire. Penalties, they got 5 seconds left in it. 25 to go in the period. Pale on the far half wall. Great hit there by Wachowiak. There's a shot. Didn't get through. Rebound stays right there. Cleared to the wall by the watcher. Metatawaba and lead pass. Here they come out the center back to even strength. In over the line. Toe drag right in. And it deflect off the skate. Good play there by Wilmot. Loose puck far side. Played out the center. And Wachowiak will fire right back in. St. Thomas will change, and that'll do it for the period. Time will expire. Entertaining opening period coming up in the first intermission. President and owner of the Kamoka Kings, Roop Chanadet, will have a period summary. Look at our out-of-town scoreboard. The score after 20 minutes of play from the Kamoka Rec Center. The Kamoka Kings, no score. St. Thomas Stars, no score. 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
7: 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Roop, how are you, my friend?
8: Good. How are you doing?
7: Good. Every time we chat to kick off the year when we first visit your barn, we get caught up on the other organization that you are a huge part of, and that is the London Majors Ball Club. How was the season?
8: So we finished tied for first place, 3-way tie, and then we lost in the semifinals. So it was a good year, you know, always trying to win a championship. And, you know, we came up a little bit short, but it was a successful year both on and off the field. And you know what? We have to build off of that for next year.
7: All right, let's switch gears and talk a little hockey with the Kamoka Kings. How was the offseason, Roop? Did you have a lot of holes to fill or...?
8: Busy off season. Had to start with the coaching staff, brought in a new coaching staff led by Brett Hope. And, you know, so that was a major change. And then, you know, we did have a lot of holes to fill. And, so it was a busy off season, for me and the coaching staff. And, you know what? We're excited to start this season and see where we end up.
7: Yeah. Perfect segue. Let's talk about the coaching staff. You bring in head coach, Brett Hope. I wanted to mention assistant general manager Adam Simpson's in the fold. You have assistant coaches Mike Woolley, former Strathroy Rocket, also Sean O'Brien and Dylan Thomas. Talk to us about the coaching staff and what you wanted out of a coaching staff before you filled that bench.
8: You know what? With Brett Hope, we've been really close the last few years. He's a guy that's kept in contact with me for a long time now. And, you know, we've always been close where I've close to hire him. And, you know, he's a hard worker, just needs an opportunity to be level. And the other thing that really kind of brought it all together with the other coaches, three of them played in St. Thomas and won there together, so they know how to win, and they're connected in that way. So that made it important to bring them on. They know what it takes to win in this league, and you know, I'm really excited about them. And Adam Simpson's back in the fold helping me out. So I like our staff, and I like our management group.
7: Yeah, Dave McDonald, hockey operations assistant, the long time serving Ray Giffen, director of hockey administration, with you. When you guys were building the team, Roop, compared to last year's hockey club and now to this one that you are debuting, did you want to change the way the team played or the structure of the team, big or small, or did you have a sort of a template in mind?
8: Yeah, you know, after sitting down with Brett, you know, Brett wants the guys to, you know, be aggressive. We're not going to play a passive style. We're going to be hard on the forecheck. So we wanted some team speed, you know, so we had to increase our team speed, which we did. That was one area we had to kind of look at and try to address. And then, you know what, trying to get the best players, most skilled players, the best players available, and then see where they slot in. So we knew we had a lot of work and ahead of us, and, you know, we like what we've put together, and we're excited about the season.
7: Yeah, so what kind of team do Kamoka Kings fans plan on seeing this year?
8: You know what, a hardworking team. You know, we might not be the most skilled team, but we're a hardworking team, as you can see from our early start. You know, we're a tenacious group, and you're going to see good effort out of this group. So excited to see where these young guys kind of end up, you know, on their development path and also on the team path.
7: Yeah, not a bad start, Roop. A win over London, a win over Sarnia. You were in Woodstock last night. How would you classify your early start to the season?
8: You know what, a little up and down, but we expect that with this group. You know, we outplayed in our home opener. I thought we outplayed and carried the play against LaSalle really well, and we ended up on the short stick of that, you know, from that standpoint. And then there, the other game that kind of just rings out is the Caledonia game. You know, we played hard. It's those back-to-back being, you know, night and then day games. Those are tough, but we got off to a slow start, but we fought back. So we're in every game, you know, and you're going to see that more this year. But in saying all that, this conference is so competitive. You can't have any hiccups, any lull, or you won't be in the playoffs. You know, it's one of the most competitive conferences in, you know, in all of hockey, maybe, you know. So we know we got our work cut out for us and we got to compete every night.
7: Yeah, the Greater Ontario Hockey League, a pretty popular league. Your opponent last night, the Woodstock Navy Vets, graduating from the Provincial Junior Hockey League up to the Greater Ontario. Your thoughts on Woodstock joining the league, Cambridge moving over to the other conference?
8: So you know what? Excited about Woodstock joining it. It's a hockey center. You know, they've been very successful in Junior C. You know, they've got a nice rink. They get great support from, you know, business and the fans. So we played them some exhibition games, and you know what? They're a good organization, and it's, even though they're a new organization, they're not in the sense that they have the infrastructure in place from being in the Junior C loop.
7: Talking with owner, president, GM of the Kamoka Kings, Roop Chandradat. Before I let you go, you've been in Kamoka for quite some time now. Talk to us a little bit about the support from the fans there.
8: We keep building. You know, we're starting to see every year there's growth in the fans, the businesses, you know, the community in general, you know, because it's a growing community. So we knew it was going to take time. It's a young, growing community. So we're, you know, we're well underway. Every year we keep adding to our fan base and we keep adding to, you know, our sponsorship base. So we're excited to keep building this. And, you know, we're in a great community and a community that's going to keep growing with the Kings, and the Kings are going to grow with this community.
7: Roop Chandradat, always a pleasure talking hockey with you, my friend. Good luck this season in Kamoka.
8: Thanks so much for having me, Chris.
7: 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When we come back, period summary, look at our out-of-town scoreboard. 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
1: Good evening. 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Shots were 13-6 in favor of Komoka. 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Myra leads Woodstock 3-2. Early second period, Listowel blanking Sarnia 3-0 midway through the second. St. Catharines Fort Erie tied at 1. Caledonia leading Welland 4-0. And a 2-2 game between Hamilton and Cambridge. That is early second period. Let's bring David back in. Thoughts on that second period, first period of play?
2: Wow, it was fast. It was really, really fast. And you can see why both of these teams have had success thus far this year. It's very nice to look at the standings and see the St. Thomas Stars in first place, but there's lots of company directly behind them, so they need to keep this pace going here. I was very excited when I looked at the Stars roster and saw that Cade Metoitin is from Moose Factory. And if you're a Canadian history buff, your ear should be perking up when you hear that name, because Moose Factory is an island on the Moose River that flows into James Bay, the southwest corner of James Bay. And Moose Factory was the second ever Hudson's Bay Company post that was formed in 1673 and is noted as the very first English-speaking settlement in all of Canada. The first fur trading post was in Fort Rupert. Of course, Prince Rupert was the one who gave the charter for the Hudson's Bay Company. That was founded in 1668, just 5 years before Moose Factory. So Cade comes from a historically very, very significant place in Canada, that's for sure. The community now, just about 3,000 people live there. And boy, I bet you that's cold in the winter.
1: He's not the best color commentator in the league for nothing, folks. We're glad to have him on for a few games this year. As we commence with the second period of play, Chris Soares, David Hosberger, we have Josh in our MyFM studios back in St. Thomas. Hope you had a great Saturday and a fantastic weekend thus far. Supposed to be great weather tomorrow as well. And St. Thomas moving left to right across your radio dial here in this second period of play. Komoka in over the line. Lead pass near side. Sharp angle shot ringing off the bar. That was power, and it stayed out. The watcher will play it around the near side. Metoitin will flip it out the center. Lead pass near side. It's Harper. Harper waiting for support. Centering pass. And looking for Pethy going to the net. That didn't work for Pethy. Metoitin.
2: Ooh.
1: Gets in over the line. Got tied up in front of the St. Thomas bench. Lead pass. Switzer. In over the line. Overskated the puck. Komoka. It's Nadjum with a shot. Nice blocker saved by Weiss. Had to be sharp. Harper will pick up the loose puck on the far boards. We'll get it out to the center. Lead pass. 2-on-1. Pithy. Metoitin trying to catch the play. Pithy stops. Shot just wide. It'll come around to the near corner. And St. Thomas changing on the fly. Definitely a different Komoka squad this year than we're used to seeing here at the Komoka Rec Center, David.
2: It certainly is. And I think they probably deserve to be a little higher in the standings maybe than what we've seen, because this is a very, very competitive hockey club. Komoka now 2-4 on the season, sitting in a tie for, what is that, 1, 2, 3, 4, sixth place.
1: Play in the St. Thomas end zone. Nets off its moorings. Referee hasn't seen it. Now Weiss pulls them both off, yelling at the referee. Still out. The net's off its moorings, and the referee decides to pay attention. After 35 seconds, it'll blow the play dead.
2: Now, the same corner went off that happened in the first period when I mentioned that Owen Gray took a slap shot with the net off on the one side. So that seems to be the troublesome net, because the other one has not given any problem whatsoever thus far in the game. Looking at the scoring leaders for Komoka, Morgan Payne, 4 goals, 4 assists, 8 points. Ryan Power and Matthias Prudham Foster with 5. Tristan Whitner and Lucas Van Steensel, 4 points.
1: Face off won by the Kings in the St. Thomas end zone. Played behind the St. Thomas, then around to the near side. Reaching for the puck was Saunders. Puck will squirt. Too far for Littlejohn. Back in behind the end line. Saunders takes his man into the boards. That was Whitmer. Whitmer gets it back in. The slot shot. Oh, that one off the bar as well. That's the post. That's a hit. That's an interference call. No call there. It's poked out the center. Sutherland's going to try and race for this puck. So Kamoka in the opening 2 minutes have hit the crossbar and the post. And we're still scoreless here on a Saturday night. And Kamoka will regroup with a Prudhomme Foster in his own end zone. He'll come out to center, lead pass Miller on the right side. Taken off the puck by Lawson. Little John will pick up the loose puck along with Sutherland in over the line. Little John, snapshot, skate save, and a beauty made by Beanstman, and he'll steer it to the far corner. Bouncing puck at the line. At the half wall, now kept in. Little John down low in the corner looking for Lawson. That didn't work. Prudhomme Foster, and it breaks to a 2-on-1. Miller on the right side. Miller along with Whitmer. Shot scores! Stick side low. Smoke opens the scoring. 2:41 into the second period.
2: Well, this is the first time this season that the opponent has scored the opening goal in a hockey game. The Stars have managed that in the other five games. Well, that was Pearson Clute who made a poor decision at the Kamoka King blue line, tried to take the man, and the man stepped right around him, causing the two-on-one just a little bit too aggressive there. And last night they got away with that stuff with a lot of odd man breaks, but not that time. That was a perfect shot.
1: So Kamoka scores first off the stick of Evan Miller and lead 1-0 as we approach the three-minute mark of this second period. And they're back in again. Van Steensel, near left corner, lost the puck. Gray will get into the line, kept in by the now the lead pass up the near side for Wilmot. Too far for him. About to get it, Steckel. Steckel sidesteps a hit from Edmondson, and Kamoka will get it out to center. Lead pass at the line, the Kings will flip it in. Clute now to Gray, near side. Stretch pass to Clute, back out through center with some room. Lead pass over the line to Wilmot. Penalty coming up to Kamoka as Wilmot dumped at the blue line. So St. Thomas will earn their second power play of the hockey game. They're 0-for-1.
2: Looking at power play goals this season, Lawson with two. Actually, he had both of those power play goals in the same game, in the same period. Singles for Beaulieu and Harper. The Kamoka Kings have scored one shorthanded goal this year, and that was Ryan Power.
1: Up front, Lawson, Sutherland, Kinnear, Gray, and Beaulieu on the blue line. St. Thomas wins the draw in the Kamoka zone to our right. Gray, Sutherland, left point, Beaulieu with some room. Beaulieu with a snapshot off a stick and out of play.
2: So not only is this the first time this season the Stars have given up the opening goal of the game, it's the first time this season the Stars have trailed on the scoreboard at any time. So a little bit of adversity that they haven't been used to in the first five games. They've had adversity.